could I not leak it? 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

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I'm doing things they ain't seen before. 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

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I just spent a half a meal on a chandelier. Now you try and cut me off like a light switch. 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

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And I be sliding around with that dick like a stud dude. And if it's up, then it's stuck, nigga, fuck you. Bitch, I'm from the deuce. 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Enterprise Park somewhere you can't go. That's on Roy. That's on Roy.

0: 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I'ma dive in on little baby more than knee deep. Yeah. West Side royalty, West. Got bands for the lawyer fees. Shut the party down up in the ops, we tryna spoil it. Deuce 4, Big Say 9 and put a O on them. We gon' put the hoes on them and then we
1: can
0: put
1: I
0: a
1: be
0: hole
1: yelling
0: in
1: out, gang, gang. Do you gang bang? I be outside with my gang gang. Chunk your gang signs if you gang bang. I be outside with my gang. I'm from the deuce, the boat. The bix, the 8, the 9. I'm from the deuce, the boat. The bix, the 8, the 9. I'm from the deuce, the boat. The bix, the 8, the 9. 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

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Yeah. 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Black. I always did what's wrong, never did what's right. 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
1: No.
0: White T,

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He missed. 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

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I haven't seen bro in a while, but that nigga wild, I'm not in a rush to. 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I don't need security to ride around town, we can fly downtown, just us two. Unless you know the G-Way handshake when

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It's too late to turn down, too late to turn around. I'm making my bed, had my back up against the wall. I decided to face it instead. I'm pushing my way through the map. I'm saying whatever they don't. They saying whatever they want.

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I look so good, you look so good, maybe we should all leak it together. F*** it. You only live once, let the people see!